time we all reach out for something new that means you too you say you want a leader can't seem to make up your mind I think you better close it

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2: One ticket please. Lord have mercy, everybody's here. Hey, what's going on, man? Yeah, she's at home.